We're at Full Sail now on Yacht Rock Radio. I've been finding a lot of cool videos of Michael McDonald through the 80s, playing solo on the keyboards, in a park, on a stage, on a campus. And we've been plastering our Facebook page with these videos. Tons of likes. 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And if you've got any old videos of the Silver Fox, lay them on me. We'd love to share them with the world. And he is on the mic with the Doobie Brothers with this incredible Yacht Rock song, Real Love.

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If for some reason you happen to miss this year's event, make sure you're at the next San Diego Yacht Rock Festival. This weekend on Saturday, we're featuring David Pack, the former original lead singer of Ambrosia. He's our special guest. And here he is, his voice on the original recording of How Much I Feel. It's Ambrosia on Yacht Rock Radio.

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And Lionel Richie still resting up, taking it easy as he recovers from a recent minor health scare. And we look forward to getting Mr. Richie back up on a stage near you very soon. My name is Captain Adam. Coming up, a five fave for Tom Kennedy. Tom got in touch with me through Facebook, UKN2, facebook.com/yachtrockradio. And we've got his five favorite songs of all time coming up very soon. Stay with us. You're going to like this list. I guarantee it. Boy, it sounded like I was just a representative from the men's warehouse there, which is appropriate because I've got my anchor blazer on right now. Stay with us. 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

All right, I've been excited for this one all day. It's the five fave for Tom Kennedy. Tom, I'm so proud and happy that we're able to get your five favorite Yacht Rock songs on the air today. Tom Facebook messaged me, it feels like 5-6 weeks ago, and he's been checking in to see when we're going to get this five fave on. And Tom, today is the glorious day. So thanks for the patience. It's a great list with all killer, no filler, launching off his docks in the fifth position with Marty Balin. This is Hearts on Yacht Rock Radio number 5.

Robert John and Sad Eyes. What a great song on the Five Fave. These are Tom Kennedy's five favorite Yacht Rock era songs of all time. And we've sailed up to the middle of his list, the third song now, from Robert Dupree. This is Steal Away on Yacht Rock Radio number 3.

fan favorite for sure. A number one song quite often, and today it was number two from Christopher Cross. That was Sailing, the Grammy Award-winning song for Record of the Year in 1981. And that means we've reached the tip of the cruise ship for Tom Kennedy and his favorite Yacht Rock song of all time. You might have heard of this one from Toto. Scientists call this the most perfectly constructed song in history. It's Africa on Yacht Rock Radio, number one.

0: Toto, blessing the rains, number one today on a five fave for Tom Kennedy. Tom, thanks for the patience. 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That patience paid off. 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My thanks to Brad, our engineer, Taylor, our producer, and most of all, you, the passengers. 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
1: 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My name is Captain Adam. 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I'll see you Saturday night at the San Diego Yacht Rock Festival. And I've got some ambrosia coming up later in the show, featuring David Pack, original vocalist. He's going to be our special guest at the San Diego Yacht Rock Festival this weekend. Also coming up, the Yacht Rock Cruise. I'll give you an update on that. And we have a five fave today for Tom Kennedy. But first, we launch off the docks with him. I'm talking about Rupert Holmes and his song, Him, on Yacht Rock Radio.

You know, you can hang out digitally and socially with John Oates of Hall & Oates. He's very active on Instagram. His account is at John Oates Official. In fact, I just took a hike with him. He posted a recent hike, and I felt like I actually got a workout hiking with John Oates on his IG. With Hall & Oates now on Yacht Rock Radio.

0: hear me now? Go there, won't you hear me now? Go there, won't you hear me now? So the messiah of Yacht Rock, Kenny Loggins, just wrapped up his second annual charity pickleball tournament, and KEYT-TV in Southern California did a great report on it. We posted that video report on all of our social media at Yacht Rock Radio. Here's a piece of it with Kenny and his wife talking about the pickleball tournament and the charity Unity Shop that it supports.
1: This is the second annual tournament of the pickleball tournament in the Danger Zone here in Santa Barbara, and it's for Unity. It's my wife, Lisa, and she really was the one who put this whole tournament together.
2: Actually, it was 2018 we had the idea, then COVID hit, and it went on and on, and here we are, but we have incredible partners with Unity Shop running so much of this, and great tournament directors, Gigi and Terry Sadler, so it's been a lot of fun.
1: It's a lot of fun. People have a great time at this tournament. They don't take it quite as seriously, and that's the point. Just have fun with it.
0: That's Kenny Loggins. He's talking pickleball, and I'm talking Kenny Loggins on a cruise ship. I'll be your onboard host for the Yacht Rock Cruise, headliner Kenny Loggins. I'll give you all that information right after we hear from Kenny and Stevie Nicks. This is Whenever I Call You Friend on Yacht Rock Radio.

So in about a year, in September of 2027, we're going to set sail on the Yacht Rock Cruise, a full cruise ship, Celebrity Cruise Lines. It's the Celebrity Summit sailing out of Vancouver, British Columbia, on September 12th, 2027. Kenny Loggins is your headliner. He'll be on the boat performing. You've got Boz Skaggs, Yacht Rock Review, Little River Band, Ray Parker Jr., my good friends Peter Beckett from Player, Elliot Lurie from Looking Glass, and Walter Egan will also perform. This is the Yacht Rock Destination at Sea. And I'll be your onboard host. I can't wait to see you on this ship. 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And I'll see you on board the Yacht Rock Cruise in about a year. But don't wait too long. There's only about 2,000 capacity on this boat. So out of 8 billion people on Earth, this thing will sell out. Make your move sooner than later and go set sail with us. You know what? We'll do some Boz Skaggs coming up very soon. Plus, a gentleman who just turned 81 years old. We'll tell you who and play one of his hits coming up soon on Yacht Rock Radio.

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And don't forget, you can see Boz Skaggs on the Yacht Rock Cruise in September of 2027. 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It's Al Stewart. 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

in September of 2027. My name is Captain Adam. We've sailed up to the Nyacht Rock song of the day, a song that is not yacht, it is Nyacht. And we go to 1983, a song that was in fact number 17 this week on the Billboard Hot 100. It's Spandau Ballet with True. It is not Yacht Rock, but it's on Yacht Rock Radio.

0: Spandau Ballet and True, somewhat connected to the Yacht Rock universe. It's not Yacht Rock. It's absolutely Yacht Rock. But some people sneak in that sophistopop and synth new wave pop into their Yacht Rock playlist sometimes. Bands like Duran Duran, Sade, Everything But the Girl, Romeo Void. They've got some synthesizer synth pop that can sometimes be mistaken and also mix in nicely with Yacht Rock. All right, coming up, we'll hear from Michael McDonald. He's got a new social media platform. He'll tell you about it. I've got the audio on the way on Yacht Rock Radio.
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We're at Full Sail now on Yacht Rock Radio. I've been finding a lot of cool videos of Michael McDonald through the 80s, playing solo on the keyboards, in a park, on a stage, on a campus. And we've been plastering our Facebook page with these videos. 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

And if you've got any old videos of the Silver Fox, lay them on me. We'd love to share them with the world. And he is on the mic with the Doobie Brothers with this incredible Yacht Rock song, Real Love.

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My name is Captain Adam. I travel the country spreading Yacht Rock love. And this weekend, I'm in San Diego for the San Diego Yacht Rock Festival, one of the most coolest Yacht Rock events on planet Earth. 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If for some reason you happen to miss this year's event, make sure you're at the next San Diego Yacht Rock Festival. This weekend on Saturday, we're featuring David Pack, the former original lead singer of Ambrosia. He's our special guest. And here he is, his voice on the original recording of How Much I Feel. It's Ambrosia on Yacht Rock Radio.

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0: The Commodores, Easy on Yacht Rock Radio. And Lionel Richie still resting up, taking it easy as he recovers from a recent minor health scare. And we look forward to getting Mr. Richie back up on a stage near you very soon. My name is Captain Adam. Coming up, a five fave for Tom Kennedy. Tom got in touch with me through Facebook, UKN2, facebook.com/yachtrockradio. And we've got his five favorite songs of all time coming up very soon. Stay with us. You're going to like this list. I guarantee it. Boy, it sounded like I was just a representative from the men's warehouse there, which is appropriate because I've got my anchor blazer on right now. Stay with us. 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

All right, I've been excited for this one all day. It's the five fave for Tom Kennedy. Tom, I'm so proud and happy that we're able to get your five favorite Yacht Rock songs on the air today. Tom Facebook messaged me, it feels like 5-6 weeks ago, and he's been checking in to see when we're going to get this five fave on. And Tom, today is the glorious day. So thanks for the patience. It's a great list with all killer, no filler, launching off his docks in the fifth position with Marty Balin. This is Hearts on Yacht Rock Radio number 5.

Robert John and Sad Eyes. What a great song on the Five Fave. These are Tom Kennedy's five favorite Yacht Rock era songs of all time. And we've sailed up to the middle of his list, the third song now, from Robert Dupree. This is Steal Away on Yacht Rock Radio number 3.

a fan favorite for sure. A number one song quite often, and today it was number two from Christopher Cross. That was Sailing, the Grammy Award-winning song for Record of the Year in 1981. And that means we've reached the tip of the cruise ship for Tom Kennedy and his favorite Yacht Rock song of all time. You might have heard of this one from Toto. Scientists call this the most perfectly constructed song in history. It's Africa on Yacht Rock Radio, number one.

0: Toto, Blessing the Rains, number one today on a five fave for Tom Kennedy. Tom, thanks for the patience. Glad you got in touch with me several weeks back and you stuck with me, knowing at some point you would be able to hear your five fave on Yacht Rock Radio. That patience paid off. My name is Captain Adam. 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My thanks to Brad, our engineer, Taylor, our producer, and most of all, you, the passengers. 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

0: 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Elton John, Michael Jackson, Madonna, Whitney Houston. 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

What's up? 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

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You just don't understand how much I love you, do you? 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

What's up? 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

What's up? 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

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It's Relaxing Favorites After Dark. I love

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Monday morning, it's the new My97.5, Justin Michael with you. And listen, if your brain is still kind of negotiating with the alarm clock, you're not alone. All right? Pat Benatar this morning on the new My97.5.

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0: in 1,000 years on the new My 97.5 Relaxing Favorites. We're Justin Michael with you on a Monday morning. And today, I just learned is to ask a stupid question day. It kind of feels custom built for a Monday, don't you think? It started, I guess, as a way to get, you know, kids at school, students to ask the questions they were afraid they might sound dumb asking. So I say we expand it to everybody. You know, what is completely, like, a ridiculous question that you have that you've always wanted answered? Like, why do we park on driveways and drive on parkways? Ever thought about that? And why is abbreviation such a long word? You know what I mean? Just think about that. There's a lot of things to think about. You're welcome. Good morning. Happy Monday.
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2: Traffic is brought to you by Nissan and Visalia. There's a collision, no injuries on Cornelia, just south of Olive, and a power pull down, so avoid that area.

Monday morning passport without leaving the South Valley. Down under. Men at work now. On a Monday morning on the new My 97.5. Good morning.

Man, I have so many things I wanted to do over the weekend. You know how many of those things I got done that were on the list to do? Zero. I would start something and be like, I'd rather be doing this, something that wasn't on the list. You know what happened? And then you wind up at the end of the weekend with nothing finished. Let's hear it for the boy, Denise Williams, on the new My 97.5. Good morning.

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0: Kenny Loggins and Footloose on the new My97.5 relaxing favorites for a Monday morning at work. Justin Mike with you. And fall officially showed up in Visalia over the weekend because Vossler Farms opened its pumpkin patch and corn maze for the season, and it's open today from 10 to 9. And on weekends during the day, it's mainly a corn maze, a hayride, and pumpkin patch. And then the food people, the vendors, the carnival, the train rides, and ponies stuff gets going at 4. So if you are already in full pumpkin mode, you now have permission. Put it out there. But if you put one out now outside, you're going to need a new one. But by the time Halloween rolls around, you know what I mean? Those things, they don't last very long.
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2: 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Millwood Drive and Cajon outside Woodlake, a single car accident. 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
7: We start cool but getting hot again this week. Good morning, South Valley. Happy Monday. Monday will be the coolest day of the week. We'll get warmer each day through Friday. There is a lake wind advisory in effect around Lake Isabella through 7 p.m. tonight. There will be breezes on the valley floor, but nothing worthy of an advisory. When the breeze goes away, we'll start warming up again. So today, sunny and breezy with highs in the low 80s. Clear tonight. Overnight lows in the mid-50s. Sunny for Tuesday with less wind and highs in the mid-80s. And it goes up after that. For Porterville, expect a high today of 81, overnight low of 56. Hanford's high also 81, overnight low 54 degrees. With the Central Valley's most accurate forecast, I'm KC24 Chief Meteorologist AJ Fox.
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0: Miley Cyrus and Party in the USA on the new My 97.5 relaxing favorites at work on a Monday morning. Justin and Michael right here. And if you've been meaning to get over to the Tulare County Museum, today is the last day for the Central Valley Around the World exhibit. It's a traveling display of traditional clothing and like textiles from Africa and Asia, Europe, North and South America, and the Middle East. Basically kind of a trip around the world without leaving Mooney Grove, you know? And it's open from 10 to 4 today at the Tulare County Museum in Visalia. So if you got the day off or have a couple hours free, check it out.
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2: 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There's a collision, no injuries on Cornelia just south of Olive, and a power pull down, so avoid that area. Millwood Drive and Cajon outside Woodlake, a single car accident. Keep it safe and slow for the cone zones.
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I had it this morning with the email. I can't stand a number on my icon on my iPhone. 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So if I don't get back to you, send me another email, all right? It's new My 97.5. 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

0: Backstreet Boys and All I Have to Give on the new My97.5 Relaxing Favorites at Work. Justin Michael with you. And listen, if Starbucks is part of your morning routine, there's a pretty big shuffle happening in the Starbucks company. But I looked, and around our area, it looks like we're pretty well unaffected. But somebody that you may deal with today on the phone may be in a bad mood because they couldn't get to Starbucks because they're closing 250 of them across North America. So just cross our fingers, you know what I mean? We got plenty of local great coffee shops too, but I'm just saying.
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2: 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There's a collision, Avenue 247, just east of Road 152. Nebraska, just west of Peach, another accident, and one at Peach at Manning. 41 northbound, north of 99, an accident and a traffic hazard reported. Avenue 160 at Road 208. Keep it safe and slow for the cone zones.
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7: We start cool but getting hot again this week. Good morning, South Valley. Happy Monday. Monday will be the coolest day of the week. We'll get warmer each day through Friday. There is a lake wind advisory in effect around Lake Isabella through 7 p.m. tonight. There will be breezes on the valley floor, but nothing worthy of an advisory. When the breeze goes away, we'll start warming up again. So today, sunny and breezy with highs in the low 80s. Clear tonight, overnight lows in the mid 50s. Sunny for Tuesday with less wind and highs in the mid 80s, and it goes up after that. For Porterville, expect a high today of 81, overnight low of 56. Hanford's high also 81, overnight low of 54 degrees. With the Central Valley's most accurate forecast, I'm KC24 Chief Meteorologist AJ Fox.
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You know, I just saw that before streaming, like, really changed everything as far as music, this one actually made a little chart history. Roxette song, right here, Listen to Your Heart. 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A record to hold. 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

Man, have you seen all that crazy weather they got on the East Coast? And I'm seeing people at sea and cruise ships, nor'easter. Like, it's crazy. New Jersey, there was a shark swimming up a street in the neighborhood in New Jersey. Check out the videos online. Crazy. 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

0: 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We love a variety of great music to get us through the workday. 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

0: Wiz Khalifa, Charlie Puth, and see you again on the new My 97.5 relaxing favorite to work Monday morning. Justin Michael right here. And listen, if you were a Glee person, and I've got a couple of friends who love that show, Ryan Murphy, did you see this? He's just talking about the idea of a reboot, and he moved it one pretty big step closer to reality. He says he and the original creative team behind it have finished a script, and he has been quietly talking with some people from the original cast about whether they should do it. So that doesn't mean the new series has officially been ordered yet, but it does mean that it's a lot more than somebody saying, hey, maybe someday. All right. So the question is, would you actually give a watch to Glee Reboot? I'm curious.
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2: Traffic is brought to you by Nissan of Visalia. There's a collision, Avenue 247, just east of Road 152. Nebraska, just west of Peach, another accident, and one at Peach at Manning. 41 northbound, north of 99, an accident and a traffic hazard reported. Avenue 160 at Road 208. Keep it safe and slow for the cone zones.
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Tal Bachman on the new My97.5, a song that will forever remind me of working on Cacique Street in Santa Barbara at a radio station. We're in the middle of a neighborhood. It's crazy. 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

0: Why is that one so good? Circles, Post Malone on the new My 97.5, relaxing favorites at work. Monday morning, Justin Michael with you. And 97 minutes commercial-free music on the way in just a second. If college is on the radar in your house, put this on the calendar for tomorrow night. The Stars College Network is bringing a free college fair and information session to the College of Sequoias in Visalia, the College of the Sequoias. So from 6 to 8 tomorrow night, students, families can get together and check out the programs, all the stuff on admissions, financial aid, campus life, and then even talk one-on-one with college representatives. All right, totally free, too. So check that out tomorrow night. KC24's AJ Fox will have a look at our Monday forecast coming up.
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2: Traffic is brought to you by Nissan of Visalia. There's a collision, Avenue 247, just east of Road 152. Nebraska, just west of Peach, another accident, and one at Peach at Manning. 41 northbound, north of 99, an accident and a traffic hazard reported. Avenue 160 at Road 208. Keep it safe and slow for the cone zones.
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0: corporate consulting? Having the tough conversations. 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Frank, the customer asked for a car wash, and you told them the car wash guys are not in today. Are you not a guy that can wash a car? Come on. And Hector, safety first, yes, but also customer first. 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
1: Us!
0: Then let's go show them.
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4: We start cool but getting hot again this week. Good morning, South Valley. Happy Monday. Monday will be the coolest day of the week. We'll get warmer each day through Friday. There is a lake wind advisory in effect around Lake Isabella through 7 p.m. tonight. There will be breezes on the valley floor, but nothing worthy of an advisory. When the breeze goes away, we'll start warming up again. So today, sunny and breezy with highs in the low 80s. Clear tonight, overnight lows in the mid 50s. Sunny for Tuesday with less wind and highs in the mid 80s. And it goes up after that. For Porterville, expect a high today of 81, overnight low of 56. Hanford's high also 81, overnight low 54 degrees. With the Central Valley's most accurate forecast, I'm KC24 Chief Meteorologist AJ Fox.
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Man, I rewatched her on stage from very recently, and I don't know why it makes me emotional. Celine Dion right there on the new My 97.5. Relaxing favorites at work. Justin Michael with you Monday morning in heaven. Brian Adams.

Christine McVie, the keyboard player for Fleetwood Mac, wrote this one for their 1975 self-titled album. That's so good, right? It's Say You Love Me, Fleetwood Mac, this morning on the new My 97.5.

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It's the new My97.5 relaxing favorites at work. Justin Michael with you. And if this song makes you immediately picture a small town girl, city boy, in the final scene of The Sopranos, you're not alone. You're not. Journey on the new My97.5. Good morning.

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Fantasy, Mariah, who is really probably starting to get ready to defrost soon, if you know what I mean. It's the My97.5. Look, we're almost October. Happens on Thursday. Justin Michael with you in the 9 o'clock hour, 97 minutes commercial-free music. At, by the way, 5 weeks at number one for this one in 1984. Dang. Also, Billboard's year-end number one single for that year. Too crazy, right? When Doves Cry. It's Prince on the new My97.5.

I was just thinking as I was about to hit play on this song, if 1999 had an opening credit, like, sequel, you know, for like a movie, this would have been it. Don't you think? 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

0: and start cool but getting hot again this week. Good morning, South Valley. Happy Monday. Monday will be the coolest day of the week. We'll get warmer each day through Friday. There is a lake wind advisory in effect around Lake Isabella through 7 p.m. tonight. There will be breezes on the valley floor, but nothing worthy of an advisory. When the breeze goes away, we'll start warming up again. So today, sunny and breezy with highs in the low 80s. Clear tonight, overnight lows in the mid 50s. Sunny for Tuesday with less wind and highs in the mid 80s. And it goes up after that. For Porterville, expect a high today of 81, overnight low of 56. Hanford's high also 81, overnight low 54 degrees. With the Central Valley's most accurate forecast, I'm KC24 Chief Meteorologist AJ Fox.
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1: Yeah, what do you think she got up to last night?

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How you doing this morning? I'm Jennifer Grant. Monday, seriously? Already? Well, that was quick. Lady A, need you now. 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

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I'm Jennifer Grant with the Human League. Don't you want me?

0: The new 97.5 relaxing favorites at work, the Wallflowers, and One Headlight. Good morning to you. My name is Jennifer Grant. I hope you had a really good weekend. I did. Did I get a lot done? No. I accomplished very little, but I did a lot of napping. Napping, eating, and catching up with friends. That was it. That literally is pretty much what I did all weekend long, and it was awesome. Should I have gotten things done? Yes, absolutely. Would I have liked to have? Yeah, pretty much. But at the same time, the napping, the eating, the hanging out with friends, oh, that was so good. Can I do it again?
1: What's up? It's Justin Michael. 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
3: We start cool but getting hot again this week. Good morning, South Valley. Happy Monday. Monday will be the coolest day of the week. We'll get warmer each day through Friday. There is a lake wind advisory in effect around Lake Isabella through 7 p.m. tonight. There will be breezes on the valley floor, but nothing worthy of an advisory. When the breeze goes away, we'll start warming up again. So today, sunny and breezy with highs in the low 80s. Clear tonight, overnight lows in the mid 50s. Sunny for Tuesday with less wind and highs in the mid 80s, and it goes up after that. For Porterville, expect a high today of 81, overnight low of 56. Hanford's high also 81, overnight low of 54 degrees. With the Central Valley's most accurate forecast, I'm KC24 Chief Meteorologist AJ Fox.
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0: What's up? It's Justin Michael. 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

0: 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This is Script and Break Even. How you doing? I'm Jennifer Grant. So I try to cut people a lot of slack, give grace. But one thing, no wiggle room for me. Using your turn signal. Yeah. Well, somebody, of course, did a poll and asked, what's your opinion on turn signals? Should they always be used? The answer is yes. Pretty much everybody does think they should. Pretty much. 87% of people said, yes, everyone needs to use them always. 10% said, always use them except when your intentions are clear. Although, how do you really know? Okay. 1% use them whenever you feel like it. Like what? When it's convenient? Less than 1% said they're really not needed in general. And less than 1% said, I hate them. I think they're stupid. Turn signals, please embrace them.
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7: We start cool but getting hot again this week. Good morning, South Valley. Happy Monday. Monday will be the coolest day of the week. We'll get warmer each day through Friday. There is a lake wind advisory in effect around Lake Isabella through 7 p.m. tonight. There will be breezes on the valley floor, but nothing worthy of an advisory. When the breeze goes away, we'll start warming up again. So today, sunny and breezy with highs in the low 80s. Clear tonight, overnight lows in the mid 50s. Sunny for Tuesday with less wind and highs in the mid 80s, and it goes up after that. For Porterville, expect a high today of 81, overnight low of 56. Hanford's high also 81, overnight low of 54 degrees. With the Central Valley's most accurate forecast, I'm KC24 Chief Meteorologist AJ Fox.
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0: Hey, did you know you can request your favorite song? Elton John, Michael Jackson, Madonna, Whitney Houston. Let us know what we can play for you. Just go to my975fm.com. It's that easy. And thanks for listening to the new My 975. Back to relaxing favorites at work faster than you can say.
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0: New 97.5, relaxing favorites at work, Rihanna featuring Mickey Echo. That is Stay. Well, how you doing this afternoon? It's Jennifer Grant hanging out. So there are apparently some bad habits that come with a silver lining. So this is you, and a lot of these are me. Okay, there's some good in there. Running late all the time. Yes, I'm always late. Sorry. If you think you can always cram more things in than you have time for, you're probably an optimist. Yes, even if you're doing it, you know, just to a fault. People are late. They tend to be people who expect the best, even when it's not realistic. I think that's a compliment. Chewing gum. It's actually good for you in some ways. It can make you feel more alert, boost your mood, and reduce levels of the stress hormone cortisol. And daydreaming. Studies have shown that can help you actually be more creative. A study at Harvard found that zoning out for about 12 minutes while you're working on a difficult task can help you find a solution when you return to that task.
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5: A warming trend all this week. Good afternoon, South Valley. Happy Monday. Today is the coolest day we're going to experience this week. We get warmer each day through Friday. There is a lake wind advisory in effect around Lake Isabella through 7 p.m. tonight. And that means we'll have breezes on the valley floor, but nothing worthy of that advisory. When the breeze does go away, we'll start warming up again. So for the rest of the afternoon, sunshine and breezy with highs in the low 80s. Clear tonight, overnight lows in the mid 50s. Sunny for your Tuesday, a little less breezy, and highs will be in the mid 80s. Getting warmer after that, mid 90s by Thursday. For Visalia, expect an overnight low of 54. Tuesday's high, 87. In Lemoore, overnight low, 56. And on Tuesday, also 87 degrees. With the Central Valley's most accurate forecast, I'm KC24 Chief Meteorologist AJ Fox.
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I'll Stand By You. 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

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How you doing this afternoon? I'm Jennifer Grant. I hope your Monday's going well. If it's not, you still got time to flip a Yui. We're just into Monday afternoon, right? Madonna now, Borderline. 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
7: A warming trend all this week. Good afternoon, South Valley. Happy Monday. Today is the coolest day we're going to experience this week. We get warmer each day through Friday. There is a lake wind advisory in effect around Lake Isabella through 7 p.m. tonight. And that means we'll have breezes on the valley floor, but nothing worthy of that advisory. When the breeze does go away, we'll start warming up again. So for the rest of the afternoon, sunshine and breezy with highs in the low 80s. Clear tonight, overnight lows in the mid 50s. Sunny for your Tuesday, a little less breezy, and highs will be in the mid 80s. Getting warmer after that, mid 90s by Thursday. For Visalia, expect an overnight low of 54. Tuesday's high, 87. In Lemoore, overnight low, 56. And on Tuesday, also 87 degrees. With the Central Valley's most accurate forecast, I'm KC24 Chief Meteorologist AJ Fox.
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Relaxing favorites at work at Sunday Mind 97.5. Randy Hendrickson for Mike O'Neill this afternoon. Thanks so much for listening to us. Let's get going. Tom Petty, here's Free Falling on the new Mind 97.5.

0: Traffic brought to you by Visalia Ford, South Valley, 99 Southbound Avenue, 384 off-ramp. Look out for some debris in the road. Traffic collision, Betty Drive, just north of Highway 99. Dog run in and out of the road, 99 Southbound Avenue, 384 on-ramp in a hit-and-run. With no injuries to Avenue 388 at Road 96. Fresno trouble spot. The only thing working is a car stuck on the side of the road. 99 Southbound at Clovis Avenue on ramp. Click it or ticket. Buckle up. Make it an easy drive this afternoon. It's Randy Hendricks here with traffic.
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0: relaxing favorites at work. It's the new My 97.5, Justin Timberlake there. And a great song called Can't Stop the Feeling. Randy Hendricks with you. So the MTV VMAs happened last night. Now, I don't know. I don't have, regular TV anymore, and I haven't for years. I just go by apps, Netflix and all that stuff. But isn't MTV no more, from what I understand? What did they do? They had it on CBS last night. And it's just weird to me that they have the MTV VMAs on CBS and on MTV. I don't know. Anyway, an old favorite of ours, yours and mine, I'm sure, took away all the awards last night, pretty much. Madonna. Yeah. Besides Taylor Swift, got some too. Video of the year was Taylor Swift, The Fate of Ophelia. Artist of the year, though, Madonna. Song of the year, BTS Swim. Best album, Madonna. Best collaboration, Madonna and Sabrina Carpenter. Yeah, see, I'm not kidding. Best dance, Madonna, Confessions 2, the film. Best long-form video, Madonna. Wow. This old lady is just getting... Oh, wait a second. Best cinematography, Madonna. And what was it? Oh, best choreography, Madonna. This old lady is just still getting so songs in and the films and all that stuff going. You know, so Madonna's had top five hits, number one hits in each and every... decade now since the 80s. So go Madonna. You go, lady.
1: 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It's Justin Michael. 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

0: a warming trend all this week. Good afternoon, South Valley. Happy Monday. Today is the coolest day we're going to experience this week. We get warmer each day through Friday. There is a lake wind advisory in effect around Lake Isabella through 7 p.m. tonight, and that means we'll have breezes on the valley floor, but nothing worthy of that advisory. When the breeze does go away, we'll start warming up again. So for the rest of the afternoon, sunshine and breezy with highs in the low 80s. Clear tonight, overnight lows in the mid-50s. Sunny for your Tuesday, a little less breezy, and highs will be in the mid-80s. Getting warmer after that, mid-90s by Thursday. For Visalia, expect an overnight low of 54. Tuesday's high, 87. In Lemoore, overnight low, 56. And on Tuesday, also 87 degrees. With the Central Valley's most accurate forecast, I'm KC24 Chief Meteorologist AJ Fox.
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Relaxing favorites at work, the new My 97.5. Randy Hendrickson from Mike O'Neill getting you closer to 5 o'clock. Thanks so much for listening to us this afternoon. Song you want to hear? You go to Facebook or Instagram, follow us, and send us a message in private messages, or go to my975fm.com. 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

0: 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Lighter, brighter, better.
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0: Traffic brought to you by Visalia Ford, South Valley, 99 southbound Page Avenue on Ramp. Look out for an unknown injury accident. 99 northbound at Sierra, look out for a crash. South Cherry Avenue and East Manning up in Fresno, look out for an unknown injury accident. And a call Travel Plaza there at 1700 block of South 99 in Goshen area. Look out for an unknown injury accident. Still getting cleared up. Hit and run with no injuries. 99 northbound at Golden State Boulevard on Ramp near Clinton. Look out, headed that way. Click it or ticket, buckle up. Make it an easy drive this afternoon. It's Randy Hendricks right here with traffic.
1: 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Elton John, Michael Jackson, Madonna, Whitney Houston. 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

0: 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Hi, it's Randy. Thanks so much for listening to us. Have you listened to Justin Michael in the morning on your way to work? Once you get to work, 97 minutes commercial free kicks off around 8:30 each and every day with Justin Michael, 6 to 10. 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

0: Traffic brought to you by Cahuilla Health. Kings County, 198 eastbound 11th Avenue. Off-ramp, look out for some debris in the road. Nevada Avenue at 41 and Dahlgren in and out of the road. Ecal Travel Plaza there on 99 and Goshen. That unknown injury accident still getting cleared up. Fresno 99 northbound at Golden State Boulevard on-ramp. Hit and run with no injuries. Click it or ticket. Buckle up. Make it an easy drive this afternoon. Randy Hendricks here with traffic.
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1: A warming trend all this week. Good afternoon, South Valley. Happy Monday. Today is the coolest day we're going to experience this week. We get warmer each day through Friday. There is a lake wind advisory in effect around Lake Isabella through 7 p.m. tonight. And that means we'll have breezes on the valley floor, but nothing worthy of that advisory. When the breeze does go away, we'll start warming up again. So for the rest of the afternoon, sunshine and breezy with highs in the low 80s. Clear tonight, overnight lows in the mid 50s. Sunny for your Tuesday, a little less breezy, and highs will be in the mid 80s. Getting warmer after that, mid 90s by Thursday. For Visalia, expect an overnight low of 54. Tuesday's high 87 in Lemoore, overnight low 56. And on Tuesday, also 87 degrees. With the Central Valley's most accurate forecast, I'm KC24 Chief Meteorologist AJ Fox.
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